We were lovers for the first time, running on the red lights. The middle finger was a peace sign, yeah. We were sipping on emotions, smoking and inhaling every moment. It was reckless and we overdid.

0: noen som tør å tenke semifinale, eller? I morgen smeller det mot England. Vi skal spille kvartfinale, og jeg vet at nordmenn har troa, men hva med britene? Hvem tror de vinner i morgen? Reporter i nyhetene Tonje har vært ute og spurt.
1: Well, it's gonna come home, 3-0 win for England.
2: Is it gonna be easy to beat Norway?
1: No, it won't be easy. They've got good players, but I think England, we're gonna take it, because it's our year this year.
2: So you think you're gonna win the whole World Cup?
1: Whole thing.
2: How do you think it's going to go?
3: I have absolutely no idea because both teams have been really surprising. We didn't expect Norway to get so far. We didn't expect England to get so far. So who knows?
2: Do you think it's going to be a tough match?
3: I think it's going to be tough, but also no one has any idea about which side is stronger.
2: So how much, if you're going to give a prediction about the game on Saturday, what do you think it's going to be?
1: Not an easy game, but I think we're going to take it 3-0.
2: 3-0?
1: Yeah, 3-0.
2: Not even a goal from Haaland.
1: Not this time.
0: Vi får se på det da, England. Vi får se på det. Heia Norge! Uansett resultat, så tipper jeg Norge er stolt av gutta sine på lørdag.
4: Jeg husker første gang min kompis sa til meg at dette livet ikke er enkelt. Om det blir stramt, holder du buksa som et belte. Ingen skulle fucke med oss. Ingen skulle knekke.

FM hits. Look, if you had one shot, one opportunity to seize everything you ever wanted, one moment that you captured.

it's hard to say that I'd rather stay awake when I'm asleep, because my dreams are bursting at the seams.